noch mehr von meinen Lieblingshits. Swim, wanna fall in love with your skin. Energy. Baby, won't you stay for a minute? Stay for the pain. Hits music only. But Hey everybody, this is OneRepublic. All your favorite hits are

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2: 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And so we pray for some shelter and some records to play. And so we pray.
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1: I've seen the sun go down over the seven seas.

They say the holy water's watered down, and this town's lost its faith. Our colors will fade eventually, so if our time is running out, day after day, we'll make the mundane a masterpiece. Oh my, my, oh my, my love, I take one look at you, you're taking me.